Ground sloth. Well, I'd like to meet one of those. They're apparently sort of a distant relative of elephants and other prehistoric giants, but aren't ground sloth. Well, I'd like to meet one of those. They're apparently sort of a distant relative of elephants and other prehistoric

Oh, the Fab Four, the Beatles there on 96.5 Inner FM, and it is a Showy Dancer with Brian. All right, get yourselves driving because we've still got quite a few more tracks to play in this bracket. It's Happy by Pharrell Williams.

Jimmy Barnes there with a rockin' pneumonia. Well, what else would you have in winter but a rockin' pneumonia? Here's Adam Lambert with He's Holding Out for a Hero. It's the jive. There's a rock and roll. Or just move around. Keep yourself nice and warm. You're 96.5, you know, FM.

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two stories. There's the one we hear in the melody, and there's the one hidden in the lyrics. Sometimes it's about love, loss, or hope. Sometimes it's about ourselves. So join me each Saturday morning at 9 a.m. for What a Beautiful Noise, as we unpack the stories behind the songs and discover why they still resonate today. Right here on 96.5 Inner FM.

Real Slim Shady by Eminem. And just before that, we had Size 4 by LC Wameo. Then we had Me and You by Tims. And we started that all off with Men I Need by Olivia Dean.

had made mine as a goldie. Oh, he wouldn't have guessed him, so chill. Part of the day in the life you won't see. Part of the day in the life you can't be here for. It's the day in the life of OGs. Dealing with inner demons, I won't leave. Not a word you will listen when my soul speaks. Down I go, so follow me, follow me, follow me. Actually, don't follow me, nobody bother me. I'm a mess, honestly, fuck with your policy.

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0: Sophisticated lady.
1: That's right. Sophisticated lady is absolutely right.
2: You're almost there. You have free right. Get the next one right, and you'll have $1,000.
1: All right. What is the name of this big hit?

My theory of evolution is that Darwin was adopted. About a year ago, my girlfriend was on the pill using a diaphragm and an IUD all at once. Recently, she had a baby. Baby was born wearing armor. I wear eyeglasses during the day. Yesterday, I was walking down the street wearing my eyeglasses, and all of a sudden, a prescription ran out. Thanks a lot.

the number three song on the charts on the 1st of August 1962. David of Geelong, he can't say no here. The love songs of August 62, simply stunning. Roses are red. The send-off better be big. You have an incredible benchmark to beat. Drums. Regards, David of Geelong. P.S. Looking forward to George at 9 and Beautiful Noise. You're going to enjoy this for Denise's sort of half send-off. As we put a close to our comparison today, it's a win to Simon and Garfunkel's Scarborough Affair on 11.5 votes, a narrow win over Sergio Mendes and Brazil 66 with 9 votes, and a half a vote to Audrey Coppard.